0: hört Rock Antenne Österreich, euer Samstagsound. 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
1: 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This song is not a rebel song. This song is Someday, bloody Someday.

Antenne Österreich. 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Barry

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1: 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Nice and easy. But there's just one thing, you see.

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Now you do what they told you. Now you do what they told you. Now you do what they told you.